0: originally recorded in 1976 on their Heavy Weather record, the very identifiable sounds of Weather Report, Barbary Coast, the title of that, a live rendition featuring Peter Erskine on drums, the also very identifiable bassist, Jaco Pastorius, Wayne Shorter, of course, on the soprano saxophone, Joseph Zavinal, always there also, on the keyboards, Manalo Bedrina playing percussion. Welcome to Jazz Futures. Your host, Bobby Vandell. This is the show where we take a look at some bands and some artists that have pushed the envelope, broken down some barriers, furthered the state of the art along the way. Weather Report definitely fits all of those classifications. Here's someone else that pushes some envelopes. Guitarist John Scofield, Boogie Stupid on Jazz Futures.
1: Thank you very much. Thank you. On guitar and samples, Avi Bortnick. Avi. On the bass, Andy Hess. And on the drums, Louis Cato.

That set started off local with our friends New Sound Underground. Off their album Push, you heard Boys Gone Wild, Venice Beach. After that, you heard from Snarky Puppy off Empire Central. The tune was Take It. That came out in 2022, and it was featuring Bernard Wright. So right now, we are going to take it all the way back about 39 years to 1983 and listen to a tune off Bernard Wright's album, Funky Beat. Here is the first track on that album. It's titled Get Your Lover Back. 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

on Barry sax, Pepper Adams along with Zoot Sims tenor, Tommy Flanagan piano, Ron Carter bass, Elvin Jones on drums from the recording Encounter. And we heard the composition In and Out. Thank you for joining me. You're with D. Alexander. This is Jazz.

Two creative spirits, two great friends, two great musicians, Chick Corea on piano and Bela Fleck on banjo, a live performance from the recording Remembrance, their duo, wonderful rendition of Thelonious Monk's Bimsha Swing. Thank you for joining me. This is Dee Alexander. This is Jazz.

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'cause I'm hip. Every Saturday night with my suit buttoned tight and my suede's on, get my kicks digging arty French flicks with my shades on. Oh, I'm too much, I'm a gas.

0: pianist and composer Sharon Minamoto, exploring her family's experience of Japanese-Canadian internment during World War II through these compositions. Boy, she is amazing. Joe Bentley playing tenor saxophone, Darren Radke on the bass, Bernie Arai helping her out on drums. Incredible music from this woman. An Ocean Between Us, the title of the track. Goodbye Strawberry Hill is the title of the record. And before that, we heard an old one from Glenn Miller, Major Glenn Miller, from his band back then, the great song Pennsylvania 65,000. Glenn Miller and his big band. We need to note that Major Glenn Miller began the Air Force Orchestra, and it has evolved into one of the best big bands in the world at this point. The Airmen of Note is what they are called now, and that's all because of Major Glenn Miller, and that band gives credit to him for that. 6:20, time for First Alert Traffic, Mike Larson.
1: Yes, this is Minneapolis. It's eastbound 94. Just as you're coming out of the tunnel, out of the Lindale Tunnel, there's a vehicle on the right shoulder there with its hood up, waiting for a tow truck. That was inside the tunnel, just got pushed out here just in the last few minutes. Also in Eagan, this is northbound 35E at Pilot Knob Road. We still have two lanes of traffic open to the right here while we work on this semi to get it onto a big tow truck at this point. We've got some more closures happening this weekend in Bloomington tonight. Southbound 100, the ramp from southbound 100 to eastbound 494, and the ramp from eastbound 494 to northbound 100 is they're closed all night starting at 9 p.m. this evening. We're live from the RTMC. We are Jazz 88 Traffic.

walk steady straight. There's not a time when you wait. You gotta be on, you gotta be strong. The time is here, so trust your life to your ear. Don't wait for no one, they'll have to go on, because the moment is the place we're in.